Just say I'm sorry. It's not the hardest thing to do. Just say you're wrong sometimes.

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Thought you were the one. Now I gotta regain my trust. Matter of fact, I don't trust no one. Left me in the dust. Don't be ever touched with emotion.

It was just two lovers sitting in the car, listening to Blonde, falling for each other, thinking orange skies, feeling super childish. No Donald Glover, missed call from my mother.

we were just two lovers. Feet up on the dash, driving nowhere fast, burning through the summer. Radio on blast, make the moment last. She got solar power. Minutes feel like hours.